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1: Thank you for this moment. We thank you for everything that you have done for us. We're standing here with grateful hearts. We're standing here with hearts that are filled with gratitude. Thank you for being a loving God. Thank you for being a strong God. Thank you for being a gracious Father. Thank you for being a merciful God. Thank you for being a promise-keeping God. Thank you for being a mountain-moving God. Thank you for being a promise-keeping God. Thank you for being a mountain-moving God. Thank you that you part the Red Sea and you are still doing it today. Thank you for being our healer. Thank you for being our provider. Thank you for being our banner. Thank you for being our peace. Thank you for

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Because of his greatness, he is greatly to be praised. So we're going to testify today. Is it okay if we allow our praise to match his greatness?

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2: Angigine nasi soma sezulu, sawubona mlaleli. Amazinga okubanda nokushisa eThekwini phakathi kwa 16 no 20 degrees, eSkota phakathi kwa 9 no 19 degrees, eGiant's Castle phakathi kwa 7 no 17 degrees, eXobo phakathi kwa 8 no 19 degrees, eKokstad phakathi kwa 5 no 17 degrees, eLadysmith phakathi kwa 9 no 21 degrees, eMargate phakathi kwa 15 no 20 degrees, eMoy River phakathi kwa 8 no 18 degrees, eNewcastle phakathi kwa 8 no 21 degrees, ePortshepstone phakathi kwa 15 no 20 degrees, Richards Bay apart 18 no 21 degrees, Richmond apart 8 no 19 degrees, St. Lucia apart 18 no 22 degrees, Olundi apart 11 no 19 degrees, Underberg apart 6 no 18 degrees, Vryheid apart 10 no 21 degrees, Kanti khona la ePietermaritzburg apart 9 no 20 degrees.

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0: And of course, I really like what you've done to me.
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0: Hello, how are you doing?
1: Beautiful. Oh, my goodness. How are you doing on a Monday morning?
0: Yeah, shut in. Otherwise, are you good?
1: Oh, I'm so good. Thank you. 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
1: 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I am looking fab with my goda. How are you doing, malu?
0: I'm great, and it's good to be back.
1: It's good that
0: you're refreshed.
1: Yeah,
0: and ready.
1: Ah, siyabonga
0: ngokusemthoko. To do it one more time. I can do that. You go get it, but it's a bad idea. Yeah.
1: Come on, we're
0: here now. Yeah. I think we're getting bloody long. We're going to feel like we're going to be so good. It's time to wake up, smile, and
1: count your blessings.
0: So to pull out my tege bese.
1: Ubala, izibusiso zakho.
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1: 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Yeah. Thank you. 28 minutes to 7. 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
1: 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Let's say umuntu has a childhood trauma. 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
0: 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Lena-ke Mshengu, umuntu nomuntu Mshengu, he is connected spiritually somewhere. So ngakho-ke Mshengu, kufanele wonke umuntu wesitisa abe intentional about spiritual well-being sakhe. Uma ngikhuluma nge-spiritual well-being Mshengu, I'm not talking about ukuthi umuntu aye esontweni. That's not what I'm talking about. Kodwa of course nalokhu ungakwenza, kodwa that's not what I'm talking about. Kodwa what I'm talking about ukuthi ube connected to your source, ube connected to your spirituality Mshengu.
1: Yes.
0: 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As I'm saying, I'm not prescribing ukuthi which God to believe to, kodwa what I'm saying ukuthi you have to believe to your God, lo ozomkhetha nalo omkhonzayo. 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That one Mshengu is very serious Mshengu. 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But if you can't go ma-psychologist, find someone that you can trust to talk to mhlebo. Mangithi find someone that you can trust. I'm not talking about abangani makho labo ukhulumela nabo ujoker nje, nikhuluma nje. 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They can socialize but they don't talk about deep stuff. 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
1: 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Yeah. 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
1: Speak up guys, speak up. 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
2: Exactly what I was saying. 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
6: 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Nico from Kailami is in touch with his emotions. So when we asked about the Nando's Peri Peri half chicken and a single side for only $1.25, he said,
7: "I'm sad. I finished it."
6: 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Oh, what a place.
0: And of course, it's 16 minutes after 7. I'm Sakaza Noko 107 Plus FM. Sikubuzele ukuthi what are your highlights of the weekend? You know, na oyibonile nge weekend. Don't say amehlo akho kanti sinawo incwadi Monday. 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
1: Yes, it was a very beautiful event because we love to see it. 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Namhlanje kumhla ka 20 July 2026 sithi happy national moon day.
0: Inkanye inyanga ke le.
1: Inyanga, yes.
0: Happy inyanga day.
1: Happy inyanga day, happy national moon day balaleli today kumhla ka 20 July. Phinde kube National Get Out of the Dog House Day.
0: Aw.
1: Puma endlini yenjani?
0: Aw. Ubungene kanjani phela? I'm sure but it means something different, but I sure
1: it's not literal.
0: It's not literal with Puma Engineer. But kona la kufaula Puma khona. Yeah, Puma Engineer. 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
1: Engineer.
0: Yabo. 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
1: 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Kusiya endlini nje. Happy National Get Out of the Dog House Day. It is also National Lollipop Day.
0: Stick sweet ke leso.
1: Yebo.

0: Now, my kekendant.
1: Basically, but more of a part of a couple of Apuma Ningwa to show you would see, yeah, Zala and Impilunyak, yes. Like they shaped, usually you get them at restaurants. I'm okay. Not angazing wabone taisa in the winning market. Kabangazing nag. For chocolate store, it's commissioning yama for sure. And then you just break them and just. And then they tell you, "Gutsi Gwenzagala." And Tabe currently, Bazoti, you're in the best era of your life. You're going to get
0: anja. What if I'm not?
1: As far as the pelang, it's the fortune cookies. Go when do you believe them or you don't? But anyways, Mlaleli, that was a National Day's Arco for Namhlanje.
0: I'm a fortune teller.
1: I'm a fortune, you know, basically in this as it's Uguba Ganjalo. It's 7:30 is Kati as Solomon Nampu is in Daba with that's what I was like. What I
0: was saying, I was saying,
2: I was saying, I was saying, I was saying, I was saying, I was saying, amanqampunqampo kamanxa kwehora lesikhombisa emsakazweni uMgungundlovu FM nesinhlanhla zimo sawubona mlaleli iphini lenhloko 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
1: video call
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2: Thank you, Shobo. Shobo, do you have anyone who's alive? I'm planning.
3: How?
2: How? Shobo. Usu pane ngani? Usu zwe. 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I'm planning.
3: Shobo, Nangela.
2: Prince, do you have anyone?
4: Yes, I do. Actually, I will check back. We're going to have some meeting and Nisala quickly.
2: Today,
4: we are going to breakfast. We are going to surprise Abantu.
2: Today, on my thingy, I have Nonjabulo Mhlongo. We are Zalwa namhlanje. 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Happy birthday, Wendy. 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
4: Happy birthday, Ndodana.
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2: 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Happy birthday to them.
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0: Thank you, Shop. 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
0: 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And Bogalogo DJ Nasus on Genes with Timini Bebati. After that, in Lovio, we still sit there with the Nunjiva, the Diva, Behamba, no DJ Fish. I think Nigel Tamia, it took us also Bizala, South Africa, Gunge Gutala. 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
1: 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I'd rather be alone ka Karen. 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Ubonile this last weekend ukuthi uSamkelo Shezi kuthi ubeshade.
2: Samkelo Shezi,
1: he's a social media guy. 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
2: Kodashayama.
1: It cannot be. It's impossible.
2: Akukazi.
1: That the guy was getting married.
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3: Big ups to Spain. Iwinile indebe yomhlaba. Sasala.
2: Ya, khona bavaleke imilomo ke manje.
3: Ya, but ke Nigzim Africa played very well. So hopefully next time around soya at least kuma finals. Noma asikazuyiwina indebe, but we are getting there.
2: Yeah, kancane kancane
3: bafana have proven that to the tie. ninzima Afrika ngelilanga so nenze iqiniso. Thank you.
2: All right, sama bye.
0: Asibambeka kwakho. 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
4: When you know that you know that you know what his ability is. Oh, glory to God. Oh, glory to God. And I know sometimes in situations like tonight, people may sit and look at you like you're crazy. But if you don't know my pain, you will never understand my praise. Because over 20 years ago, I had a nervous breakdown. And the doctor said I would never get well. I was on welfare. I was divorced. I was broken. But today the balm in Gilead has made me whole. And that's why I worship him. It don't matter what you think about me. I owe him all the praise. Because if it had not been for the Lord who was on my side, where would I be? I would be like a ship without a sail. I would be tossed to and fro with no direction. But I found him to be a doctor in the sick room. I found him to be a lawyer in the courtroom. I found him to be a healer. Oh, somebody ought to bless him. If you sick in your body, he still heals. Oh my God, oh my God, oh my God. Whatever you're in tonight, you can come out. You say, sister, how do I get out? Praise your way.

be better. That's why I don't care how long it takes. I don't mind waiting. Now, I don't think you heard what I said. I don't care how long it takes. If it takes him 20 years, because the Bible said, if any man be in Christ, he is a new creature. Old things have passed away. Behold, all things have become new. So guess what? I'm not just waiting on God. I'm waiting in God. Because I know he holds my destiny. And the Bible said he knows the way that I take. And when he has tried me, I shall come out. Somebody just start shouting if you know that he's making a way for you to come out. Hey. I don't mind waiting on the Lord. Early one morning in 5 a.m.

I had finished the prayer on Tuesday morning, and I had raised the sacrificial offering, and the presence of the Lord filled the room. And I was going through a mighty trial at the time, and the Spirit of the Lord dropped these words and this song in my spirit, and I just started singing, and it has become my anthem. And when I can't see my way out of a situation, and the devil trying to make me frustrated because it looks like God ain't moving, I turn around and tell the devil, I don't mind waiting. Somebody just start shouting that. Shout it back in the face of the enemy. Let the devil know that whatever you trying, it ain't gonna work, because I don't mind waiting. Dr. Pena. Jesus. I don't mind.

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2: And you know, I found out that there are
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2: Seven different Hebrew words of the ways of saying worship. There's one that's called Barak. There's one that's called Shabbat. There's Todah, Yada, Halil, Tehillah, and Zamar. And when you say Halal, that means to lose your mind. And the Bible said that David danced all out of his clothes. Anytime you dance like that. And I don't know about you, but I've been like that. I didn't dance out in the cold, but I've got to be ran around the church. I was hollering God. And then there is the Shabbat. That means not to turn loose. Jacob said, I'm going to hang on to you, Lord, till you bless me. So Jacob had, he Shabbat God. Come on, say amen, somebody. But the one that I like the Todah praise. For it means to give thanks. It means to reach up to God with their hands cupped. I'm thankful for what you've done for me. Thankful for where you brought me from. Thankful. You just keep on blessing me anyhow. Thankful. 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

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On our today's session, every 9 to 9:30, la isithi khona ke sibonga ukuvuka, sibonga umusa, sibonga kona ukuthi ke siphiwe usuku lwanamhlanje. 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What we gonna do right now, sizobheka nje ezisematheni over the weekend, ukuthi ke bekwenzakalani over the weekend, and also on that note, big ups to the winners of World Cup. I believe good team is Spain. Big ups to them. Okay, abafana badlala kahle. It's promising. 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Who knows? So we na maybe not ngelinye ilanga. Abafana bethu bobuya nabo. But yeah, man. Big ups to abantu abantu abaningi abalalanga bebuka ke yona ke le match lena ke. But ke siyaqhubeka ke nohlelo kuMgungundlovu FM, the sound of choice of KZN Capital. Osekhaya with Zama P. Toto abo sobe sihlaziya amaphupho ke kusukela nga 10:30 kuya ku 11:30 ohlelweni ke umwelela kwelipheshaya. Be on the lookout for that as well. Alright, ke ake sibheke ke ukuthi ke sizothola iphi ingoma kickstarting ulokuzana ke uhlelo nje selulonke lwanamhlanje. Here is Luther Vandross, Think About You.

Kotika, there was a Tupeka, 13 minutes to 10, 107.6 FM, the sound of choice of KZN Capital. Before that, I played you Luther Vandross, Thought About You. Twalanage, ungabege, unalo, ituba le biznisi, ungege ufune uguli putelwa. 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That just didn't go so well. But yeah, man, such is life. 12 minutes to 10, all the way, lover. Take us to the news, yeah, and the Benzo Bumbana Gwehora. 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
1: 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Ooh, Lord, I thought I could take this. Lord, have mercy. 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
0: 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Beyi right.
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1: This weekend awuyanga?
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1: This weekend?
0: Yebo, this weekend.
1: Not ukuthi ay awukazi uye eqobo.
0: Angikazi ngiye emjolweni.
1: This weekend.
0: Yeah.
1: Okay. This weekend. Only this weekend.

That was Amaraki Wigo on 7.6 FM, the sound of choice of KZN and Capital. I Stay in Love. Gonna get before the Twana play Doom to Tuzingume together with Uzakwe and Uzamo Ingometige Langalinya. Miss Pega Iskati. It is 11 minutes after 10. Siage Manjege is Kabin Soshelo Mwelela Will Peshaya. So si Shazia Ama Pupo. You can call us go 333-342-39. 970, that's the number. 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We know with the introduction of iy'moto ezifana nabo-Jaku, iy'moto ezifana nabo-Omoda, we see a lot of people nowadays. These are actually the kind of cars that they go for, that people go for. So it's very unfortunate. The more unfortunately, ama companies amanye ayasafarisha. We talk about Lana Mskulmango, VW or Porsche. These are actually brands that we trusted kakhulu back in the Boma. Let's say before 2023, these are imoto OVW. Yabona ukuthi mama ngoVW abantu bathi mna yabona ke manje ke yabo imoto engahluphi and etc and etc. Unfortunately now these cars awasadayiswa ke kakhulu due to the fact that the Chinese are introducing your Omodas, your Jayco, your whatnot. So yeah, unfortunately this is also hitting side futhi labasebenzi ngoba globally kuzodilizwa abantu abawu 100,000 abazoluza imisebenzi, unfortunately. 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

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I always say anything and everything that baby face touches turns gold. It's a beautiful song. I don't know whether it's beautiful because it's a nice song or it's beautiful because it has that touch. Yeah, baby face, but yeah, it's a very, very beautiful song. But yeah, there was Rihanna etige take a bow, Miss Peggy Scott, Mzuzinga Mashumi, Amabili Nani, Napamguba, Bumbane, Ihora, Le Shumi. It is 24 minutes to. I'm going to get 24 minutes after 10. So, I'm going to get uthola imvuzo nge account ye business lakho nge FNB Go business account. 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

0: 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It is 11 minutes, oh, it has gone to 20 minutes before 11, 107.6 FM, the sound of choice of KZN Capital. 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

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I always try to find meaning engomeni mangabe ngilalele. Uthola ukuthi mhlambe in the whole song there is a word or a sentence that will just, you know, blow me away. And in this song there's always there is something that I find ukuthi, you know, this is very interesting. Lenta ishoyo uCeline Dion kule ngoma when ethi when you're halfway up you are always halfway down. So you understand, it's a very powerful thing to say, very powerful statement, ukuthi when you're halfway up you are always halfway down. So some people baba nempiko besa halfway, not realizing ukuthi it's either you make it or you don't. You are halfway up, and when you're halfway up you are always halfway down. 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Hashtag KZN Legi Budget Speech ku-2026. All right, okay. Mesibheka ke isikhathi, it has gone to 8.

15 minutes to 12 konalanage kumkukundlovu 107.6 FM. Here is Vusinova. Hamsana ke no Jessica Mbangeni. It's very unfortunate ukuthi mebenza lengoma. Looking back now 26 27 sishota ngayo Jessica.

Alright, so you're looking at the time, 6 minutes to 12 from Gungundlovu FM, the sound of choice of KZN Capital. Let's do radio again. Kusasa ngesikhathi esifanayo. Up next is DJ Noize. Imini bebade, taking it to 3 to 6 in Ndlovu yositela. Otherwise, ngikushiya ke. 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
5: Listen, there's allegations that's swirling around her head. And she might do the honorable thing and basically say that I will step aside. I'm innocent until proven guilty. I am not, the office is bigger than me and the institution is bigger than I as the head of the institution. And therefore, I am stepping aside. What that affords me is the time and opportunity to consolidate my case, gather the evidence, and without any other distractions or the burden of office, I'm then able to go and put my case and defend myself. To that end, I'm stepping aside. She doesn't have to wait to be suspended or fired for that matter because she serves at the behest of the minister and of the president. So if she gets fired, which, you know, means that she now stands as an unprotected person and an individual in her own right, she can't call on the resources of her office. At the moment, she still has some protectors around her. She enjoys the benefits of her office, access to the materials she needs. If she doesn't have access to that, that's going to make her case harder to prove, and she'll suffer the same plight as other accused to say they now can't get access to their office and what they need. So
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0: I will always love you. 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lo msazi umgodlo of 1.6 FM the sound of choice of KZN Capital ngisenawe uyalazi udaba Fait Mlata, Utenge, Emin Bibati, Miss Nazan Kilnawe, and Polilis, the Telekazi, Utiwen and Jolalingoma, a good lap no faith, a Lapana Handa when you say a week, Kumkumadov, 1.6 FM.
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Ngumundlovu FM. At the sole choice of KZN Capital is beginning the baby is go bomb another look cali no my less billy or la umsum coming love for us 6 FM the sound of choice. To my lamos on the strain, Sagmila Futsagmogate.

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Minagi Obessing Tatungawam, Eson Koto and Gitai Lungil. Spin the slang and the photos we need a long exercise. Islam and Lazuliab. 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

0: Cheers on my pillow, msazo mkhulu of the 7.6 FM Judy Boucher. Swear lapana go 14 minutes to 3. Shumnani selling a pamutuba lapana gumbani. Ihorali, see church or research. Configure by Chanoman Gombazo to Bonito of your city long from show. Gumsazo Comcord of the 7.6 FM. The sound of choice of KZN Capital and Alavalo was a lapana UP 40 at many rivers to cross. Kumasaka umsazo. Can Mabufis Valili says corner WhatsApp 062-315-198. 0623151986 Facebook umkhulu Warzone 0.6 FM Community Radio sibe sonke nje sesingihamba sengigodwa singithatha ngokwami ngiyahamba sixolisa kakhulu ukuthi mhlambe ngasincinqweni sitholakali kodwa ke sizama ngonke amandla ukuthi yonke into igcine ibuyele esimeni kodwa ke senze kanje bese siyaqhubeka chisa mfana wenzanjani ngazobanjwa
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1: The only provision that we've had in our electoral code has been a commitment or an issue that says that parties may not spread false information. So we've already had a little bit of an angle that speaks to mis- and disinformation from, you know, when our code was drafted. But clearly one of the issues that's emerged over the years of the elections, as it has globally, has been the threat of mis- and disinformation and these other online harms. And so it really is to the IEC's credit that they've taken the step of saying, well, we know we've got a code of conduct, but we need one that speaks directly to issues of...
0: I-South African Health Product Regulatory Authority okuyisapra ngamafuphi phela isizwakalise ukukhathazeka kwayo ngokukhula-ke ngamandla kokudayiswayo kwemishanguzo eyahlukahlukene okufaka phakathi nethinta-ke ukuthithibalisa igciwane le-HIV and AIDS neminye ezitolo zomphathi okungamasipaza ezweni lonke. 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
0: 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And yeah, people they love.
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0: 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Yeah. 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And then from there we actually became friends. 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
2: 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Yabana, get with the program. 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
1: Unamang.
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2: 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Yeah.
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2: 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I'm sensing a bit of Rimona.
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3: "Government, through the Department of Water and Sanitation, has launched Phase 1 of the National Water Access Acceleration Program at targeted rural communities in KwaZulu-Natal, Eastern Cape and Gauteng. The program is designed to fast-track practical, sustainable and fit-for-purpose water solutions for communities that continue to lack safe drinking water. The rollout of decentralized water supply schemes focuses on rural communities across the country. The initiative is aimed at expanding access to safe and reliable water services for unserved communities across the country."
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4: "We are quite confident of the case that we are bringing before court, and when you look at all these cases, I think one that was particularly of concern is that in the Tebogo Thobejane case, there was an 18-year-old lady at the time, she was 18 years old, who was shot multiple times. Up until today, that young lady cannot walk. She had to drop out of school. She's back in KZN. And I think it's against that background and those type of stories and cases that really ensured that our detectives do not give up, even though their own lives were at risk. And that is why I say, on behalf of the Acting National Commissioner, really the work of these teams must be commended."
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0: Manodana from Pietermaritzburg. 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I keep healing. 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
0: 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Alright, unama comment lapho dali.
1: 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All you have to do yanje ku-Google Play Store, search menu type Mgungundlovu 107.6 FM, uklick install, then register. It's that simple. 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

0: 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All right, 1646 right here on FM 107.6. 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
2: The president will formally proclaim the elections, and from that date on we're then in an election period, and that's when the electoral code comes into force. And that electoral code determines what parties can and cannot do. And so this particular code around mis- and disinformation is going to then come into effect along with the other elements of the code. And for the first time then, it means that political parties have to commit to not spreading information they know to be false. If they put out information that they know is mis- or disinformation, they have to correct it within 24 hours. There are all sorts of provisions that deal with what they should and shouldn't be doing, their commitment to democracy, to transparency, to respecting accurate, credible information.
3: Yeah.
2: So this is a really, really incredibly important step, and it's a very, very positive one that all South Africans should embrace and go out and vote.
1: Hlabele phambili ke mlaleli sitholeke uWT. 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
4: Government through the Department of Water and Sanitation has launched phase one of the National Water Access Acceleration Program at targeted rural communities in KwaZulu-Natal, Eastern Cape and Gauteng. The program is designed to fast-track practical, sustainable and fit-for-purpose water solutions for communities that continue to lack safe drinking water. The rollout of decentralized water supply schemes focuses on rural communities across the country. The initiative is aimed at expanding access to safe and reliable water services for unserved communities across the country.
1: Ngiyaziphetha mlaleli indaba zaleli hora ngiyiphetha ukukunikeza uWT okhulumela amaphoyisa u-Atlanta Mathe uthi-ke banobunye ubufakazi obuqanda ikhanda bobuti noma sethi nje bokudubuleka-ke amahlandla amaningana kwentombazane ngesikhathi-ke kuzanywa-ke ukusoconga uTebogo Thobejana nokusolwa-ke uVusi Khethi Matlala ukuba-ke uyena wabopha itulo lokuba-ke kubulawe kusoconga uThobejana. 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
5: We are quite confident of the case that we are bringing before court. And when you look at all these cases, I think one that was particularly of concern is that in the Tebogo Thobejane case, there was an 18-year-old lady at the time. She was 18 years old, who was shot multiple times. Up until today, that young lady cannot walk. She had to drop out of school. She's back in KZN. And I think against that background and those type of stories and cases, that really ensured that our detectives do not give up, even though their own lives were at risk. And that is why I say, on behalf of the acting national commissioner, really the work of these teams must be commended.
1: Ngiyaphuma mlaleli kodwa ngaphambi ngiphume ngizokukhumbuza udaba esithi lona beluphezulu-ke kuleli hora benhlangano ebhekelele ukuvota kuleli kungu-IEC sebeqhamukeke nomthetho omusha ozobopha-ke bonke abamaqembu ezepolitiki azosebenzisa-ke ubuchwepheshe besimanje kungu-AI ukuzama-ke ukunqoba-ke okhethweni lohulumeni-ke basekhaya olizobanjwa ngenyanga olwezo kungu-November kuwonake lonyaka. 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
0: 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Right now sometimes you find it very hard to tell if this thing is real or it's AI generated. So now abantu can just easily create stories ngelinye iqembu so that bezovotelwa lelo qembu. You know, they can literally take, ngizokwenza isibonelo njengomuntu ohleze eseMthatha, they can literally take uJulius Malema ethi abantu baseKZN, abantu baseKZN bayabhedi. Uthole it's something that he never said.
2: Yes.
0: But
2: yeah,
0: it's something eyenziwe ngo-AI. And because abantu abaningi are not aware and are not well educated about AI, how to differentiate between into yangempela nento that is AI generated, abantu are going to believe that. And
1: so kwenziwa njani into enjengale, especially nje kubantu ba kuma rural area, abantu abangazi ngempela ngempela.
0: That's up to our government to introduce these things at school. We need to like to move with the technology because the technology is controlling everything now. You know, that is why mthiya makhambu gesi impilima. Because we are more of a technology manje than anything else. Awukwazi ukuthenga esitolo ama systems are off. Awukwazi ukuthi petrol garage system is off. 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So that is why I even say Nonjabulo nawe mthiya ingane yakho maye university ipushela ngakulezi zinto lezi that has to do more with the technology. Yena ukwenza singane yakho umsebenzi ozovela ukuthi uthathwe irobot elilodwa.
1: Ngafunda kakhulu kudladla lo way like haya khumbula.
0: Yes, yes, yes.
1: Kutabane laba benza ama panoi lawa.
0: Yes. ama water, it's what you call ama air balloon, ama lezo zinto
1: lezo. 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
0: And it's not just that mthiya, even ibhola, that is why you find njengoba iSpain iswini World Cup nje izolo mawujabheka those are kids. Umuntu who won like young player of the season is 19 years old and ebedlala emuva. They considered that one goal. And Mautu ya beg. Look how kala ugruma. He was 3 years old. 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
0: Yeah, now people are doing that already. 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
1: Yeah.
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2: Yeah.
0: And then AI is going to generate that voice for you. Uyihlalele ekhaya ungavuka kusasa kusena unehit. Yebo le nto
1: leyo.
0: A lot of songs now are generated.
1: Copy and paste.
0: Yes, are generated through AI. AI is doing everything. Abantu now are not doing ama assignments abo. 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So the technology is advanced. So now what they can do mthiya laba njengoba kuza ama elections, bangavele bakhanda story mhlambe ngabe DA. 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We have a problem yabantu ababuka uTikTok i clip from a 2-hour show noma from a 2-hour podcast.
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0: Please don't do that. 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
1: 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Adios mo charging. Bye bye.

0: And then we have the EFF. Overalls serving as a cover-up for the empty Gucci suits paid for by starving goggles whose money went into VBS Bank. And as I have said before in the other House Chairperson, if the MK and the EFF is the future, Mr. President, the future is not very bright.
1: As an indication that we have now abandoned the legal actions. We are convinced that these elections were rigged. That is our case, and the case has been taken to appropriate forums.
2: Let us not be tempted to deal with the merits of the case. There has never been a complaint, because it has never happened.
3: And I will not tolerate that.
2: My surname is very nice and simple.
3: Kaula.
2: There is no money that I am going to be paying back.
3: Zoom.
4: You are dealing with an in.
2: Let us not be tempted to deal with the merits of the case. There has never been a complaint.

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1: Thank you very much for inviting me into this great work, which is quite amazing, not only for our province, but for the whole of our continent. I must start by acknowledging the Director General of our province, Ms. Kanyile, and Mr. Ashley and Mr. the second governor on this factory floor matters to the future of our province and to the future of South Africa and the rest of the continent. Inventor, anatomist and engineer once said, I quote, water is the driving force of all nature, close quote. He was right in his time, he is more right in ours. Water feeds our families, it irrigates our farms, it cools the data centers that now run our economy. It cools the engines of every truck that moves food, equipment and a product across this province.
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2: The Democratic Alliance in KwaZulu-Natal condemns in the strongest possible terms the deeply irresponsible remarks made by MKP member Honorable Mkhize during the KwaZulu-Natal legislature budget debate, in which he stated that once MKP is done with African foreigners, white South Africans will be the next. These are not comments of an isolated individual. They were made by MKP's senior elected representative in the provincial legislature, whose words carries influence, and those statements cannot simply be dismissed as a political rhetoric. A time when South Africa continues to work towards healing the wounds of our past, such remarks are reckless, dangerous, and completely at odds with a value upon which our democracy was built. The choice is clear. You can vote for MKP and get more hate, more instability, more closed businesses, fewer jobs, or you can vote DA and get leaders who unite people, protect the constitution and fight for jobs and opportunity for everyone. KwaZulu-Natal deserves.
0: Yeah, mlamke besicaphona elapha ke umbiko imida statement esikhishwe lapha iqembu le DA ngicathi ke sisho khona ukuthi ke liyashaqeka kakhulukazi nge-comment kakhulukazi ebiko lapha ke umunye weqembu le-MK lapha eParliament. 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
2: Real reviews by real people. 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So when we asked about the Nando's Peri Peri half chicken and a single side for only $1.25, he said,
3: I'm sad. I finished it.
2: Ah, Nico's. 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

Damn, let me get. I was going to sit again. I be want to attend. It is a matter of what's going to happen. But damn, let me get. Get to get. Inabo, so what's going to happen? What's my phone call? My number is 033-342-3970. Number 033-342-2391. Which channel? What's going to? What is your view? Look at the big deal. What's going to? When you're born, what? 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

0: you see, the leader of the EFF does this thing of using gossiping the ANC to try and divide. That game is over. I saw him changing that into their strategy, that in Gauteng will support the ANC because we want to prove to them their national leadership, this, that's a gossip. When he sits with his friends in the ANC, they gossip about the ANC and they change that into a strategy. That's a gossip. It ends there. What they have there in Gauteng, they have a deal with the ANC in local government. And we're going to look into that deal.
1: Like province of Gauteng, look at it. It has completely rejected the DA and went on to constitute government without the DA. And we're going to make sure that that government of Gauteng works. We're going to support it, because not to support the government of Gauteng is to support the DA. So if the Gauteng government fails, then the doomsayers are going to say,

0: You see, if you don't work with the DA, you are going to fail. So we need, we are not in an alliance with them. We're not voting for them for anything. We are going to vote for their budget for whatever is required from us in order to defeat the DA and demonstrate to the national leadership
1: that and then we could have done this. The EFF. Overalls serving as a cover up for the empty Gucci suits paid for by starving gogos into VBS Bank. And as I have said before in the other House Chairperson, if the MK and the EFF is the future, Mr. President, the future is not very bright.
2: Is that a point of order, ma'am?
3: Yebo.
2: Singayizwa, under which rule, mama?
3: Angikhulumi indaba zama rule mina. Ngicela ungilalele nje ngiyaxolisa kuwena. Ngoba yona into engasebenzi leyo. Ngiyabonga.
2: Honorable Khawula.
3: Yebo.
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We know that sikuntulikazi and this is a dusty month. I am not judging, but I'm wondering why a dusty month is associated with men. We all know July is a men's month. This is a time where we appreciate our sons, our brothers, our uncles, our fathers, our grandfathers, and we are saying la enikona, your existence is relevant and we love you guys. As in tandikpela only magu July, it's just that July is the month eskumbuza yuguti, there's a reason you guys exist. There are some things that angeke sikwazi ukuzenza nina ningekho. There are some things in life ezingeke zize ziphumelele nina ningafakanga isandla. Kuneyingane ezingeke zize zikhule nina ningekho empilweni zazo.

You know, so whatever you are sitting as umuntu wesilisa, I'm saying happy men's month to you. Sekusele nje isondwana maybe and a half kuphele ke uJuly asinkohliwe. We know your contribution, whether behind the scenes. I had someone ethi yes guys, nje ngiyazi ukuthi abantu abaqhakambiswayo abesifazane, and yet men do all the work behind the scenes. Yes, doesn't matter if you are behind the scenes or front of the scenes. The fact that you are on the scene, you are a big man, because they are men. I don't want to use a word hlambe elimbi or elihlambalazayo, but they are men rather that are absent. They are just not on any scene. They are not empilweni zemndeni yabo. They are not empilweni zeingane zabo. They are not empilweni za abantu nje engingaphileki nabo. So I really hope emakhoneni akuwona enikuwona, where especially men ehlangana, whether as organizations or as churches or as friends or as colleagues, engathi ningaphilisana nje emqondweni, nibonisane indlela right, a way that a man should carry themselves. Because I know you guys, you are raising young men. Sikhulisa abafana, abantu abamsikhulisa abafana ekufanele bakopele ukuthi owami umalume is a hero because of this, or Amubaba is a hero because of this. And ukuba a father figure to a growing boy does not mean kufanele kuze kube ukuthi uyamzala wena, but the fact that kukhona contribution of oyifakayo empilweni yomfana, we are saying good and up to you. 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Akekho umuntu ozothi yena mina nginengane and I've got it all figured out. But I also know ukuthi whenever you are available for ingane, then and know ukuthi you are doing your best, that is all ingane needs. You to be there. Nokuncane onako noma nokuningi onako, ngisho ungayiprovider ngemali engakanani, uyifakele ama-allowance, uyithengele all the gadgets and everything else, but if you are not there, if you are not present, leso sikhala sizovalwa umuntu. 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But you just need to be there. But again, as you know, angaze ngibe umama umfundisi guys, angishumayeli. 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You know, keep your space. Khona abazali abathi no, mntanam, noma ngabe what is happening emjolweni wakho, let me be the first guy to know. At least I will know how to advise. At least I will know ngidila nani, whether to be worried or to relax or to what. So when I get ukweliphi ikhona as a parent, and I'm asking this not to judge, but I'm just saying abazali have different ways of raising ingane, and I'm sure each and every way of raising ingane usuke une motivation or a reason behind. Whether umunye umuntu uyayi understand or not, that is a topic for another day. So unfortunately ke bantu bam, today I need to apologize because my WhatsApp line is dead. I don't know what happened to it. Otamba ibulendo yam. We don't have a WhatsApp line today, so the only thing you can do is call me 033-342-3970, noma 033-342-2391, or rather a guaranteed way another,
another way.

that you can guarantee ukuthi izofika kumina, just go to Facebook and search umgungulo 107.6 FM Community Radio. And then as usual, I promise ukuthi ke malithi nje inqo ngehora leshiyagalombili kuzobe kuyimina nawe nama comments akho. I'm really sorry if kukhona abese bebonile iposter and then sent on WhatsApp. Ngiyaxolisa, angizukwazi ukuyibona until the end of the show. So ke usahleli noma Mkhize with a voice. I'm saying to you, just the two of us.

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I don't care. 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
3: 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This is the sound of choice of KZN's Kipits. Or usahlele noma mkhize with the voice ngithi nje it's just you and me and imina nawe kuze kubumbane lelo hora ke lesishiya kalolunye phecelezi at 9 o'clock. 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It's none of your business. 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You know, I know we're raising an ngendlela engafani for different reasons with different motivations. 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We are celebrating a National Lollipop Day. Abangaziyo ke they will think I made this one up and I will tell you why. But it's there, you can search it, it's very real and relevant. It's a National Lollipop Day. 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So they are saying lo sweet is something sweet to show ukuthi ke umuntu okempilweni yakho umthanda kanjani. 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That one is for keeps. Mugcine lo. Mugcine. Now there's a story. There is a story. I have a nickname. Ngifuna ubone umehluko. We are celebrating a National Lollipop Day. But me, I am Lollipop. Lollipop. And abantu abaningi they I know ukuthi babehlezi be confused ukuthi mhlawumbe ubaba wakho wabona ukuthi ngoba ufana ne stick sweet. There's a whole different reason to it. I might not tell you now, but my dad, may his soul rest in peace.

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So if uthola uthando, pass it on to those that need most. We have ingane that have no parents. 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They are raising each other at home because abantu abadala bashona, maybe imdini ayingenelani, but they are just left to fend for themselves. But ke okubalekile ukuthi bayaphila, and we also acknowledge them as ingane that need a love and support. Isikhathi nje ngamanje sikhombisa ukuthi imzuzu yamashumi amathathu nesishiyagalombili libumbene ihora lika 7 o'clock. 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It's just the two of us. Kuzeke kubumbane lelo hora. Boys to me.

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So this topic is not to judge anyone because bonke umuntu uyazithathela isinqumo ngeingane zakhe nekhaya lakhe. 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Ungene ku Facebook and search umgungundlo 7.6 FM community radio and drop your comment there. 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We have our very own Pastor B. Pastor Pindlovu uthi just the two of us molo kuphela, ingane nje akumele uxoxe nayo ngomathandana kuphela, iyale ukuthi ingalinge ingenothandweni olungacacile, izofa. 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

A voice kumgungulu lovano 7.6 FM. 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You are listening to the Choice of KZN's Kepi Tomo. Tuqeda kusijoyina, welcome. You have made a good decision. Tamiya song into

That was our very own legend, the late Luther, at Dance with My Father. So that's that brings me back to a thought. Njoba namhlanje umhlaka 20 siku July, siphakathi nawo July actually, and this is a month dedicated to men. So from me to you, I'm saying happy men's month to all the men in the world, especially those ababumele ubumen babo, if you know what I mean. There's a difference between umuntu wesilisa nendoda. That's a long story. I cannot get to it now, but siyabonga ko stepfather who have taken up roles of being fathers to children. We thank abafana abancane abasakhula abakhulisa iingane zakubo, ama siblings, maybe because abazali abasekho, they had to step up as big brothers. You know, that is not small, you know, akuyona nje into encane ke leyo, akuona ufish nje ofrayelwa nomubani. So those men akulayo are going to be great men in the future. Engathi uNkulunkulu ke angaba nabo. So to all the men this month, may they be just

reminded ukuthi they have responsibility to care for ingane, the women in their lives, their parents, all the family members, even the people abangabazi, ogogo abagugile, who cannot fight for themselves, not physically or otherwise, but maybe ngubadinga isupport. 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You know, there's a lot of things that you can do to support someone without ukuthi uze umnikeze imali. So as a man, from this month going forward, you can say, mina ngizobuyeka utshwala because buya ngibhedisa vele. 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So from now on I can say, not in my name. Angizushaya muntu, angizudlwengula muntu. In fact, from now on I'm going to be everybody else's protector. So ama men nge, they are always blaming us as women to say, yes yin, you guys are always on the spotlight, GBV, but this month is especially dedicated to you guys, and I want each and every one of you to know that you are important. We understand ukuthi you are men, you were brought to be strong and take care, but when you feel ukuthi this is also too much for you, you know it's okay to cry. It's okay to talk to someone about your problems, because there is a way of diverting your feelings. Ungaze uze ube ne anger, ushaye umuntu or ubone sowubulela umuntu, and then you lose all chances of making it in life. So we thank obaba who had to take over, maybe from enganeni zabafowabo. Their brothers who are there, but umfowabo is just not budging. So the other brother is saying, yes, yin, inganza mfwetu izami, whether mfwetu kona noma geko. So it's those things that we wish kungangathi nje isifo esithelelanayo. One must rub onto the other. So that feeling onayo of loving everybody, of taking care of everybody while taking care of yourself, we wish for all the men in the world. Just know this month and going forward, you are important. We do not take your existence for granted. So ke ulatsalalela umgungulo vano 7.6 FM usahlela nomamkhize with a voice esikhanjenga manje sikhombisa ukuthi ke imizuzu yamashumi amathathu nanye kubumbene ihora lishaka nombili kumhla 20 ku hashtag our dusty month awantulikazi ku 2026 ulalele u just the two of us. 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
5: 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You know how it is. So okay, today we are also celebrating our national Get Out of the Doghouse Day. Get Out of the Doghouse Day. We are celebrating that nationally, by the way. So kuthiwa mawu in the doghouse usuke kukhona ke ongabonanga ngasolinye naye. Ngabe uxabene no partner, ne member yomndeni, no colleague. So this day.

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You regret what you said, you regret what you did. Because otherwise, if you don't do these things, you will stay in the doghouse, and you don't want to be left in the doghouse. So today we are celebrating a national Get Out of the Doghouse. That's a very interesting one. You should look it up. Some things we just take for granted, but they go very deep. When I read this, I was like, get out of the doghouse. What does a dog have to do with all of this? But I had to think deep about it. But as you know, about these things, but just look it up, because I found it very interesting. As your request,

Lionel Richie, ethi I call it love. Usahleli yena uMamkhize with a voice ngithi nje just other two of us. Today, kumhla ka 20 July, our very dusty month, khona ba celebrate ama birthdays. So from me to you, I'm saying happy birthday. 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I am saying uyazini. Today is a special day for you, and I hope ke throughout kusuke lekuseni ke belihamba kahle. With that said, you are celebrating usuku lakho lokuzalwa no Carlos Santana. Do you know this guy? Carlos Santana, we know him for the song Eti Maria Maria. You know, it goes something like Maria.

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Yabama untanga wam, you know that song very well. 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So do not judge. 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
0: Call. What's your call, mom?
1: Call.
0: Hey, what are you calling? I'm cheese,
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0: mama.
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0: It is done. Someone said, "No, mom." What is it, mom? Mama.
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1: You know I like the old songs. I like them because back in the country my grandfather was my pastor, and many days when they were getting ready to have that old revival meeting, my grandfather would make his way up in the pulpit, look out in that country church, and he didn't have a real strong voice, but he would sing those old songs. 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

umsakazo umgugulo FM usakaza kwa 7.6 the sound of choice of KZN's capital and 32 by bingelele lelumuhle imthetho ayibingelele iphina pinje la fela kulumsakazo kelikelo dokozo kuphinde kube injabulo 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As I say, good to be here. When it comes to music, King Petingoma is nothing a little tragile. Wedding Meliguens, good to begin the Vigil, Sakazakom Kugulov, Sakazakwano 7.6 at the sound of choice of KZN's capital.

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choice of KZN's capital. 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

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Nothing compares to you. 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Umgugulu of FM, the sound of choice of KZN's capital, 11 minutes before 11. 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

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Yeah kulungile ke makunje, nangu ku Carl Sims zoshaka mnandi, I'm a hustler. Shaka njena.

Oh, but the Shagam Nandingoma, I'm a hustler, Gushla Ukal Sims, Gwana 7.6 FM, 28 past 11. Mzuzu ya mashuma wende, Shakalumbili, Chali Hora, Le Shuminang. So, let me get Kenny K. Spe, 12 o'clock. Spe, do tlelo, City Mary Spe, in the mood. No, Kenny K, it is the Monday edition. 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

Dave Coz. It is the Sex Man going on 7.6 FM or 15 minutes before 12 for Shumi Nantlan Mzuzu. I say Lega Pamutu Bumbani Hora Le Shumi Nambile. Oh, but again, it's like in Gena and Sizu Gulbabum Gwen, what how Kenny K. Munga Tonsan J. Amatamba Madala. 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

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You are not a saved person, but you are a worshipper. Noma ngabe imeko ithini ebomini bakho, kodwa you are a worshipper. Oh God, kodwa ngakhuluma ngale.

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Balenge, they were hanging until the morning. Kwaku painful ukuya etrongweni. Number one, bashayiwe. Baguma pains. Number two, can I go through these people and then I'll close? Now, number one, gade bekasta a demon. Now, umabeka to cast a demon. 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What did they do? They forget a bit about the pain they were feeling. Kodwa baqala bacabanga ngenhlungu kaYesu emnqamlezweni. 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

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But I worship you. 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
0: Nasizowudla, kodwa siwudla ngabantu abahamba ngomoya. 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
0: 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I'm going higher and I'm a step ahead of anything.

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Today, basa lwane, today, ibandla li about 800 membership. 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There are buses that are transporting abazalwane into the church every Sunday. 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

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Engusho in prayer kwenziwa imeya kwi council chamber on Monday. You know, bazalwane, we must learn to be a step further. 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Yikuthi we are operating in the same level with our enemy. Niyazi abantu abazingane kumonga ngeke bayibambe le. We are operating in the same level. No chaba lwethu. 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Uma befunda ama newspaper thina sifunda iBhayibheli. A step further. Lento yasekholweni, listen to this bazalwane. 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And whenever you see the word peace, you must know that kukhona ama principles. 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I've come to the Prince of Peace. 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Umthaka ulele wena umthakathi uyathakatha ebusuku. 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We must use the name. 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Ungabi controlled. 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

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That is how we do it. 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